0: girl, you a 10. 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
1: Working on a weekend like usual. Way off in the deep end like usual. 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
1: I'm so tired from Hot and Grove. It's my birthday. You heard me. Representing all the way to Meville, Mississippi. Out here camping. Let's go.
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gallon. So if you've got some Labor Day traveling to do, go ahead and add a little extra to the gas pump because, man, the prices are up. And the thing is, the president says the prices are down. So who's lying here? I think the president, right? The

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0: L. Love. Add RS and that's surely what we are. 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
1: 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Okay. Now open your mind up and listen to me, Kendrick. 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

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Shay Diddy here. 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
0: DJ Envy, Jess Hilarious, and Charlamagne Tha God.
2: You guys, I got voices of the morning.
1: Yeah, shout out to the Breakfast Club.

0: it's my favorite song.
1: That's why we played it, dummy. Oh, wow. Your Born Day, right? Happy Born Day, boy.
0: Thank you.
1: What the hell you mean? That's his favorite song.
2: Happy
1: we played
2: birthday,
1: the song on
2: Envy.
1: Purpose.
0: Thank you. Jess gave me a hug. Did you give me a hug today?
1: I'm not hugging you.
0: I need a hug.
3: That is so crazy. Lauren had to force a hug out of him yesterday. He's not going to hug you. It's your birthday.
1: What you mean?
3: This
1: salute.
3: Is
1: I said happy Born Day.
0: Salute to everybody that came out to the U.S. Open. All right? I had a little wine, and I woke up late. That's exactly what it is.
3: A little bit.
0: We had a good time last night. Okay. So it was a HBCU night.
3: Nice.
0: I ran into AJ, too. AJ from 106 and Park. He went to Howard.
3: Oh, my God,
0: so
3: Big Head.
0: Big Head. Yes. Big Head was there. So, good morning, everybody. We are the Breakfast Club. Let's get in some front page news. What's up, Mimi?
4: Good morning, everyone. Happy birthday, Envy.
0: Thank y'all.
4: All right. So, we start this morning in Virginia, where the school year has basically just begun, and we're already dealing with a school shooting.
1: Lord,
4: this one at an at an elementary school. Police say a 19-year-old gunman forced his way into Westwood Hills Elementary School. It's in Waynesboro. That's about 100 miles northwest to Richmond, Virginia. He shot a staff member before killing himself. Now, the school went into lockdown with students still inside. Police officers rushed into the school within minutes, and here's what they say they found.
5: There, they located in the library the suspect dead from an apparent self-inflicted gunshot wound. There were no students in the library at the time.
6: Today is, excuse me, if you don't get emotional today, you never will. Today is the day every school system's hope they never have to deal with.
1: Listen, well, at least he killed himself, you know what I'm saying? I say it all the time. Before you decide you want to go do something like a mass shooting, start with yourself. Do us all the biggest favor. Do us all the biggest favor whenever you think about wanting to do something like a mass shooting. Start with yourself. That way nobody else will get harmed.
7: What was the motive at an elementary school?
0: Well, that's correct.
4: They're still searching for that, Jeff. That's a good question. Police say that there were no children inside that library at the time. But elsewhere in the school, students and teachers, they were on lockdown, hiding and waiting for the all clear. And here's what one little girl said she did during the lockdown. Let's listen really quick.
8: It took them like 10 minutes to get there. Because I was just standing in the closet.
0: That is so sad.
1: Yeah. This is America, but you know, we're in a very sad state when we're actually happy that the only person who got killed in this situation was the gunman. That's the best case scenario. The best case scenario is the only person who got killed was the gunman because he killed himself. So once again, all mass shooters, before you think about going someplace and shooting up a bunch of people, start with yourself.
0: And all kids, if you got kids in elementary school, right? I know sometimes... You know, you come up to the elementary school, somebody comes behind you, you hold the door for them because you're being polite and you're being nice. You cannot do that. Even if you are familiar with the face, you don't know if there's an incident, if something happened.
7: Oh, you could be letting somebody in.
0: Yeah, you can let somebody in. Like a couple times, I closed the door on somebody. I'm like, you know, you got it on your phone as well.
7: Because I don't know.
0: And
7: like a phone to scan in the school.
0: You got the phone to scan to get in the school. And sometimes somebody, you know, try to run up behind you. Close the door. Let them use their own code for situations like this. Because you never know what somebody's coming in that building. Because if I seen a 19-year-old teen, I would think,
7: they're coming to get their little sister.
0: Right.
7: Or little brother. Yeah, it's horrible.
1: Thank God none of those kids got hurt, man.
0: Absolutely.
4: Yeah, for sure. And that's really good advice, Envy. Police say they're still trying to determine why the gunman came to the school and what connection, if any, he had to it. So we'll continue to follow that. And now to Washington, where billions of dollars that help low-income families are getting pulled into the Trump administration immigration crackdown. So the Justice Department is telling states, if you take federal money for programs that help low-income Americans, your entire state government has report undocumented immigrant it knows about to Homeland Security, or that money could be at risk. So we're talking about programs that people depend on, like TAMF, which provides financial help to low-income families, SSI, which provides monthly payments to low-income seniors and people with disabilities. Now, all 50 states, they participate in those benefits. So essentially, states are being told to cooperate with the federal enforcement plan or risk money that helps some of your vulnerable residents. Here is DHS Secretary Mark Wayne Mullen on Fox News.
9: President Trump is looking for ways. He had other people that was in the Oval Office with me talking about how can we hold federal funding from these sanctuary cities that are refusing to just simply do one thing, uphold the law of the land. We have immigration policies that Congress wrote. And I've said this many times, Laura, that I don't pick and choose which law to enforce. I enforce the laws that Congress passed.
4: Yeah, so the Justice Department says this is not a new law. It's just changing how the federal government interprets the law. And they say that it's been on the books for 30 years. So
1: I feel like one shouldn't have anything to do with the other, though. It's not like the states it's not like the states are hiding people on purpose, right? Like, you know, so people who benefit from these programs have to suffer because of America's terrible immigration policies? That don't sound right to me.
4: Kind of an ultimatum. If you don't give me what I want, we will starve out your residents and not give you the aid that people depend on. So I'm sure states will sue and this will continue in court, but we will continue to watch that as well.
1: This administration don't care how much you suffer, boy. Mm-hmm. They don't give a damn. All they care about is pain.
4: And coming up at 7, a Love Island watch party turns terrifying for students at North Carolina University. We'll tell you what happened and why the school is under fire. We'll get into that in the next hour.
0: All right. And everybody else, get it off your chest. 800-585-1051. Call us up right now. It's Virgo season, damn it. Hey. And it's The Breakfast Club. Good morning.
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15: No major accidents or breakdowns or heavy interstate backups as of yet. That said, we are seeing more traffic volume as we move further into the 6 o'clock hour. I-10 through Kenner and Metairie, the high-rise Crescent City Connection Bridge. All with more volume as we go, but no big accidents or breakdowns to foul things up, at least for the moment. 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
1: A drive on westbound I-10 from Reed across the high rise to the flyover. That's a 13-minute trip. I-10 spillway, still a problem-free 10 minutes. Applause to Kenner. Then ahead of that, 17 minutes. Kenner on up to the Superdome. We do have some roadway work. Some maintenance is rolled out on the northbound Causeway Bridge. Left lane is blocked at mile marker 11. There is a bit of a backup beginning there. I'm Ray Romero.
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7: From the Q93 Weather Center, here's the latest.
8: A mixture of sun and storms expected for your Thursday. Rain chances, rain coverage into this afternoon, around 40%. So a pretty healthy day where we're going to see some pop-up thunderstorms around the area. Watch out for the heavy rainfall. Watch out for that lightning. Now, looking ahead to your Friday, a wave of moisture rolling in from the Gulf. So Friday morning could turn stormy, especially at the coast. How much of that rain gets inland, that's a big question mark. But we're definitely going to see an increase in influx of moisture heading to the end of the week. For the Fox 8 Weather Center, I'm meteorologist Zach Fradella.
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12: Imagine you're struggling with back pain for months. No one can tell you what's wrong. Then you find a doctor.
13: And the words that he said that I wanted to hear was, "I can fix you." And, you know, those are magic words. I was in pain, and somebody, a neurosurgeon, said, "I can fix you."
12: You trust he'll take care of your problem.
14: Nothing but good reports and a list of accolades that were two pages long.
15: When you talk to him, he's engaging. He seems very intelligent. He's witty. He's charming.
16: He'd always talk about, "I'm going to be a doctor."
15: But he has this dark side that he likes to keep separate and hidden from everybody else.
12: This is a story about 33 patients who put their trust in a prominent surgeon in Dallas.
17: State your full name for the record.
18: Christopher Daniel Dunch.
12: And wish they hadn't.
19: This friend called me and said, "I believe that your doctor is on the news that he has been killing patients."
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21: 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This was attempted murder.
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12: From Wondery, the network behind Dirty John, I'm your host and reporter, Laura Beal. 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

0: DJ NV, Just Hilarious, Charlamagne Tha God. We are the Breakfast Club. 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
13: Good morning, guys.
14: Hey,
13: so,
14: hello,
13: good
14: morning.
13: Hey, y'all. Yesterday, I told you guys that we were headed over to the U.S. Open. The HBCU Live or HBCU Day went down. My computer just died. And we had a really good time. I didn't get to see you, Envy, or Ingia, but I was there for the first half of the day. So I literally got there right as the panel, which featured Common, I told you guys about, ended. So I didn't get to see that, but I heard that it was great. But I ran into a lot of graduates from various schools, a lot of Norfolk State, Delaware State University.
0: Some people from Hampton took pictures with you.
13: Okay. Yes, as well. But it was just a lot of people there. But I went over to watch the match. I watched Ben Shelton. And from start to finish, that match was like, it was insane. Like, the crowd was, I mean, tennis requires like a certain level of like attention.
14: Oh,
13: but like,
14: Lord.
15: You don't know nothing about no damn tennis.
14: Thank you. I'm glad you told her.
13: No, she's talking about you. Charlamagne, I used to play tennis.
14: Oh, you used to play tennis?
13: Yes, my uncle is I'm not even getting into this with you. I have nothing to prove to you.
14: And Lauren, you said you didn't know nothing about tennis.
13: That's not true. I said I used to play.
15: You're lying.
14: She said you don't know sports.
13: I said no sports, but I used to play tennis. Listen, and I don't... You're wasting my time right now.
14: So who won?
13: But anyway, Ben Shelton won. So the match from the beginning to end, like the back and forth was crazy. So the crowd was hyped. We were into it. The suite I was in with HBCU Live, DJ Money from DC was there. I met Foggy Raw. I know Nyla talks about him a lot on the Pastor Aux. Carrie Champion.
14: Carrie.
13: I ran into mad people yesterday. Like, it just was a really good time. You did the coin toss.
0: Yeah, I did the coin toss.
13: Yes.
0: It was funny. I was talking to the refs before the coin toss, and they were like, U.S. Open has been getting crazy. They said people are not actually respecting the matches. People are coming there just to take pictures. And they said it's ruining what it is because, you know, you need quiet. And it was like in between when they're taking matches and serving, people have their flashes on.
13: Yes.
0: They're talking like, yo, we here at the U.S.
14: Why
0: Open.
14: Why would you talk about Lauren like that? That's the world we live in now. The only time there are breaks in between the different rounds.
13: People were getting up where the suite that I was in, we were actually watching the game. So at that time we would take pictures and stuff, but like there are certain times where you're quiet. Like, but the influencers, that has become a thing. And there was actually an announcement that I know that we heard over the speakers, but that was posted around the actual Arthur Ashe stadiums and other stadiums, because during Naomi Osaka's match yesterday, there was an influencer who stood up with a ring light to take a picture and it pissed the umpires off.
0: Like, you know, it'd be quiet. Like, they'd
13: and
0: be
13: there
0: going
13: was
0: at
13: girls
0: it.
13: Making videos and it was loud. That's going viral as well too. But let's take a
14: that
13: listen
14: video
13: to
14: video I saw was a big ass ring light though.
15: That's what I'm saying. How
14: should
15: you
14: get that
15: big
14: in
15: big ass ring light inside?
13: They don't stop you from having that stuff. Like, you can bring a camera, you can bring all that stuff. You're just supposed to use it the right way.
14: But why would you even let them bring
15: like,
14: in the
15: yeah like why are you letting them bring
14: the
15: a ring light in there? That's to make content. Obviously
13: I think it's like a 50-50. Like, you want people to be there, be talking about all of the like lifestyle stuff around the U.S. Open, but you want people to be respectful of the match. Let's take a listen to the posted announcement.
16: After last night's ring light warning from the umpire, now we've got a very prominent sign of the U.S. Open that says refrain from the use of flash photography or other lighting.
14: I hate people, yo. This is why I hate people. Because these folks come to these events and they think that everybody else is an extra in their reality show.
13: Yeah. Mm-hmm.
0: Correct. So it's funny, the suite where we were last night, they told us you cannot use any cameras in this suite. Like, don't pull your cameras out. Enjoy what you're here for. And I seen the Alcaraz match, Carlos Alcaraz, which he won last night. But they tell people, don't pull your cameras out. Enjoy it. Like, enjoy the moment. Like, and if you play tennis, you play tennis. I play tennis. It's you really get to understand and really enjoy the match.
13: It's because it requires so much concentration for the players. Like, but I know, like, in the match that I watched with Ben, there were times where, like, because it was like he was down, he was up, he was down. Like, he came back at
14: the
13: end and won
14: score?
13: It. I don't remember the final score, but I know that the first, like, second round, he was not. Not winning at all, and in the final round he came back and won it.
0: There's no final score like that. You could be like 6-4, 6-3, 5-4. He's trying to prove a point.
13: I don't know the final score, but I know that in that second, I came in on the first round. The second round he was not doing as well, and the third part of it, well, he was fighting back, but like it just we were like up and down. We was like on our seats, and the third part of it he won. He took it home, but the crowd was encouraging him so much. much. But when it was time to be quiet,
14: so there's no final score. How do you know who won?
0: No, it is. It's like,
13: it's
0: rounds.
13: Just not. Yeah, it's not. It's not like rounds. A 56-72. It's like 6-7 or 5-2 or like it's like that.
0: It's
15: kind of like the Olympics, yeah. But like you said, like
0: huh. Yeah, sets. It's like, yeah, sets. They call it sets. So it's, who wins the first set, then the second set, third second, and the fourth set. So it's.
14: Boy, I feel like y'all pissing off tennis fans.
0: No,
14: right
0: it's not.
13: Right we're now. Probably, no, we are. We're probably right not now. Using the right words, but yeah. If you watch, you know, the people that watch it will know what we're trying
0: you
13: to describe
0: win three sets.
13: To you.
0: Yeah.
14: Like,
0: no,
14: I don't, they won't. They we don't, play, we don't know tennis.
13: Definitely, yes,
0: pissing,
13: they will.
0: Definitely pissing tennis
15: they
0: fans off.
15: They both were professional tennis
13: We were not. I was not a child.
0: I played as a kid.
14: I remember Emmy said he didn't know he wasn't supposed to wear a skirt till he got older. He used to wear a skirt out there.
15: Oh, that's the only reason why he played tennis.
14: Yep.
15: The skirts.
13: Envy.
0: Happy that's birthday.
13: Say you that. Yeah. Say that's not true. Happy
0: it's not true. Like I don't. Sometimes okay. You just say like.
13: Say that's not true.
0: And you know what's gonna happen? You know what's gonna happen? Complex is gonna clip that part and say.
14: Yeah. DJ Envy
13: because they got Dolly Parton fans all in his.
15: Nah, they
13: all dirty.
15: Be coming for Envy.
0: Nah, they been coming crazy for me the last couple weeks.
14: But Complex saying crazy stuff.
0: Complex is gonna clip. I mean, Complex is gonna clip it and say. Well, Charlamagne said that DJ Envy told him he wore skirts before his matches.
15: Exactly.
14: But you didn't say that.
0: I never said that.
14: You didn't know you wasn't supposed to wear tennis skirts. You thought that was the attire.
15: That's why I was just over there saying that.
0: That's not, I'm saying it's not true. I never wear no goddamn skirt.
13: Well, you were there until like 11 o'clock last night. Did you, any, you know, memories of your skirts came up?
0: No, I didn't wear no skirts. And salute to the U.S. Open. That was actually my first job ever. I worked at the U.S. Open.
14: By the way, that's a story I remember. I don't remember you ever saying you played. I remember you said you were.
0: No, I played tennis as a kid. My parents put me in tennis, swimming, soccer, and basketball.
14: They thought, okay. Until basketball and soccer, they thought you was gay.
15: Stop. Gays like, play basketball. No, gays play soccer, y'all. Stop.
13: That was so mean, gays Charlamagne.
15: Play football and everything.
13: Because why don't sports gotta be gay?
0: You're stupid. So, yeah, so I worked at the U.S. Open at 15. That was my first job where, you know, I worked at the merch store. Yeah, they taught how you fold shirts the proper way and all that.
13: Shout out to the HBCU Live team. So you made it onto the R last night, too, with all the DJ money and all the different people as well. Yes, okay.
15: You're so well-rounded, Envy. That's what's up. Yes. Shout out to your parents.
13: Well, thank to the U.S. Open for having us. I promise, you know, next time Envy won't embarrass us with a skirt.
0: I did dance, too. I tapped. I did tap. I did all that.
15: Oh, my God, I did tap dancing, too.
14: Yeah,
15: and all the other guys that I was in the tap dance class with, they was gay. That is what's up, Envy.
0: Back then, it was Gregory Hines, who was probably one of the best.
15: Yeah, I know he's not gay. Shout out to Gregory Hines.
0: So my parents loved him and wanted me to be the next Gregory Hines.
15: Man, I used to kill it with my friends, tap dancing, tapping up and down.
0: But I did ask my parents that. I was like, did you really want a girl? Because you put me on mad girl stuff, but
15: Boys
13: are in tennis.
15: Yes.
0: Not back then, not from Queens. It was like, we had to drive to Long Island for tennis. Like, we had to, for even swim class. Like, we had to drive. Like, I was the only one there.
15: Yes.
0: I don't know what my parents, but
15: yes,
0: I'm happy now, though.
15: True.
13: Okay.
14: Yes. I'm a raggle maggot.
13: Glad you came around and or not.
0: Straight guys dance, straight guys play tennis, and straight guys swim.
13: That's right.
0: I hate this place. All right, man. Thank you. When we come back, we got front page. Don't laugh, Mimi. I see you. We got front page news with Mimi. Can you play something for my birthday, please? It's The Breakfast Club. Good morning. Drake!
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3: Yo, what up? 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What it is?
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14: Pissing people off, the ruler rubbing me the wrong way, the architect of aggravation, and don't touch it. I'm not talking about my, I'm talking about that dad. 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

0: come equipped with a rear view mirror. 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Read some litter. Sure on the subject. 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Keep your heart, three stacks. 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Keep your heart.
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2: What's up? It's Way Up with Angela Yee. Yes, what a great day today is. It's September. Can you believe it's already September? Like, what does that even mean for us, Dan? It means your baby's coming soon.
3: Yeah, and it means I'm moving in a month.
2: You're having a Capricorn baby.
3: Gotta get
2: ready
3: for
2: this baby.
3: If
2: anybody needs an apartment, hit up Dan.
3: Yeah, we can do a lease takeover.
2: All right. Well, anyway, we got some fun things happening today. We got Master P joining us. He's currently on that No Limit Cash Money tour. Also, Jordan Fisher, comedian, his Bits and Pieces special is out on YouTube right now, is going to be joining us as well. And when we come back, we're going to shine a light, 800-292-5150. Call us up. Let us know who you want to shine a light on. It's Way Up.
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0: was Thames with What You Need. And right now, let's get into, oh, this is a nice little classic throwback. This song reminds me of vacation in Jamaica. This was on the playlist years ago. Here is Lifestyle with Rich Homie Quan and Young Thug. It's Way Up.
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3: A mixture of sun and storms expected for your Thursday. Rain chances, rain coverage into this afternoon, around 40%. So a pretty healthy day where we're going to see some pop-up thunderstorms around the area. Watch out for the heavy rainfall. Watch out for that lightning. Now, looking ahead to your Friday, a wave of moisture rolling in from the Gulf. So Friday morning could turn stormy, especially at the coast. How much of that rain gets inland, that's a big question mark, but we're definitely going to see an increase in influx of moisture heading to the end of the week. For the Fox 8 Weather Center, I'm meteorologist Zach Fridella.
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1: What's happening, fellow sports fans? It's Andy West. Let's look back on this day in sports history, September 3rd. We'll start off today in 1995 and two debuts for new NFL franchises. The Carolina Panthers lose to the Atlanta Falcons 23-20 in overtime in their first NFL game, and the Jacksonville Jaguars lose their first game to the Houston Oilers 10-3. Today in 2007, Pedro Martinez completed his comeback from major shoulder surgery and quickly went into the record books, becoming the 15th pitcher to strike out 3,000 batters in his career. The New York Mets right-hander needed only two strikeouts to reach the mark. Pedro was inducted into the Baseball Hall of Fame in 2015. And today in 2017, UCLA's Josh Rosen fakes the spike and throws a 10-yard touchdown pass to Jordan Lasley with 43 seconds remaining. And UCLA overcomes a 34-point deficit to stun Texas A&M 45-44. Rosen goes 35 of 59 for 491 yards and throws four fourth-quarter touchdowns. UCLA scores on five straight possessions after trailing 44-10 with 4:08 to play in the third quarter.
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3: 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We Up with Angela Yee is on.

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0: 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Sandra Bullock and Nicole Kidman star as Sally and Jilly Owens, two sisters in a long line of witches who have inherited a generational curse. 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
16: You know who I can't stand? I can't stand Top Dog. Every time I turn on the radio, I hear him. Now he's on TV. I turned on the TV. I seen a commercial on my TV. He got billboards up everywhere. You can't get away from him. He on the sides of buses. He's everywhere. Now he's sponsoring stuff. You seen it coming down the timeline. Can't get away from him. We get it. Then the guy on the radio. I really hate him. His voice is irritating. It drives me crazy. I be driving. I be trying to snatch the radio out the car when he come on. He irritates me. Then my kids. He got my kids in it. My kids walking around talking about they gonna bite me. Then my dog. I'm looking at him

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4: A mixture of sun and storms expected for your Thursday. Rain chances, rain coverage into this afternoon, around 40%. So a pretty healthy day where we're going to see some pop-up thunderstorms around the area. Watch out for the heavy rainfall. Watch out for that lightning. Now, looking ahead to your Friday, a wave of moisture rolling in from the Gulf. So Friday morning could turn stormy, especially at the coast. How much of that rain gets inland, that's a big question mark, but we're definitely going to see an increase in influx of moisture heading to the end of the week. For the Fox 8 Weather Center, I'm meteorologist Zach Fridella.
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6: Still seeing heavy congestion on the North Shore. We've got an accident just cleared out on I-12 East, about 4 miles before the Lacombe exit. And if you're traveling from Hammond to Slidell, add an extra 40 minutes of drive time. 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I'm Lisa Bakke. 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
26: A mixture of sun and storms expected for your Thursday. Rain chances, rain coverage into this afternoon, around 40%. So a pretty healthy day where we're going to see some pop-up thunderstorms around the area. Watch out for the heavy rainfall. Watch out for that lightning. Now, looking ahead to your Friday, a wave of moisture rolling in from the Gulf. So Friday morning could turn stormy, especially at the coast. How much of that rain gets inland, that's a big question mark, but we're definitely going to see an increase in influx of moisture heading to the end of the week. For the Fox 8 Weather Center, I'm meteorologist Zach Fradella.
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1: I'm Mark Murphy. I'm a chef, restaurateur, and all-around curious guy with a true interest in all things food. I've been cooking for over 30 years. I've worked in and owned a number of restaurants, but my experience as a judge on Food Network's Chopped for the past 10 years has really piqued my curiosity in the food culture. I believe there's a story behind every meal, a story behind every person who makes it, a story behind each ingredient used, and I want to know everything I can about it, and that's why we're here. 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
14: Marty Markowitz had his share of problems. Troubles at work. A failing relationship. His parents had recently died. And so Marty decided to get some professional help. In the summer of 1981, he walked into the office of a psychiatrist named Ike Hirschkopf.
15: I go into his office, and we looked at each other, and he said, okay, why are you here?
14: Marty liked Ike, and Ike, well, he seemed to see something in Marty.
15: At the end of the first session, he said, I'm going to take you on as a patient. And he says, you know, I don't do that with everybody.
14: But this psychiatrist, it would turn out, wasn't like other psychiatrists.
15: He cut me off from everybody. So the only person I could turn to was Dr. Ike.
14: And from the moment Marty started seeing him, he began to change.
16: We didn't see him. I mean, he lived around the corner. And, like, suddenly we didn't go there anymore. And, like, he wasn't coming over anymore. It's as if somebody died.
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6: You know who I can't stand? I can't stand Top Dog. Every time I turn on the radio, I hear now he's on TV. I turned on the TV. I seen a commercial on my TV. He got billboards up everywhere. You can't get away from him. He on the sides of buses. He's everywhere. Now he's sponsoring stuff. He's

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2: Right now, I feel like I'm at a red carpet event. 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
5: Lori, do you have anything to say? Is Loveland?
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13: 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Yeah, she back at it. 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Way Up with Angela Yee is on.

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15: The SEC filing a federal lawsuit in Alabama, suing both LSU and Lane Kiffin for waging what's being termed a deliberate and coordinated campaign to recruit pro athletes to play this season. Wide receiver Michael Wilson gets a 3-year, $75 million extension from the Arizona Cardinals. Second round at the U.S. Open, women's number 8 seed Iga Swiatek moved on in straight set fashion, a 3-set victory for Naomi Osaka. I'm Frank Arrington.
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18: Well, happy Thursday. We'll see very hit or miss storms today, but then tomorrow, storm chances increase. A tropical wave will move in that's going to bring early morning storms to our coastal communities, and they continue to move through southeast Louisiana through the day. Friday is expected to be very cloudy with moderate rain throughout the day, even moments of very heavy rain and strong storms. So watch out for flooding. Saturday, we keep an elevated storm threat. I'm meteorologist Grace Williams with Fox 8.
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1: My name is Julie K. Brown. I'm an investigative reporter with the Miami Herald. For the past 3 years, I've investigated the case of Jeffrey Epstein. He's a college dropout, the Brooklyn-born son of a groundskeeper who went on to teach math at one of the world's most prestigious private schools. How did this same man go from representing one single client's wealth to becoming a self-proclaimed billionaire with his own private island? How did he become a friend to presidents, to scientists, and royalty? Jeffrey Epstein killed himself rather than face justice. But his victims are refusing to let this case rest, and neither will I. I will continue to cover this story and the people who helped him as we dive even deeper into the case and our broken justice system. Broken Jeffrey Epstein is a new podcast.
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293 New Orleans, number one for hip hop and R&B. You know who it is, your boy Wild Wayne. Let's kick this thing off on a big old Thursday. One step closer to the weekend, baby. Hey, man, I just had a keyword drop last hour. It was Lucky, L-U-C-K-Y, to get you to that.

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7: And a reminder, the Southern Decadence Weekend will be kicking off tonight in the 2300 block of Charter Street. That starts at 7 and also starting at 8 o'clock in the 800 block of Bourbon Street. So expect some big crowds down there this weekend and limited parking. 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I'm Lisa Bakay. 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
9: Well, happy Thursday. We'll see very hit or miss storms today, but then tomorrow, storm chances increase. A tropical wave will move in that's going to bring early morning storms to our coastal communities, and they continue to move through southeast Louisiana through the day. Friday is expected to be very cloudy with moderate rain throughout the day, even moments of very heavy rain and strong storms. So watch out for flooding. Saturday, we keep an elevated storm threat. I'm meteorologist Grace Williams with Fox 8.
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Yeah, that boy Kanye tore it up this weekend. We're going to keep things going, man, right here on the day party. 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
1: Hey, what's up? Giving a shout out for everybody. This is your girl, Ayla from Hummer. I love what y'all play on Q93. Yeah.
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If you think they got any other radio station better than Q93, heavens no. It don't get no better, man. Q93, Wild Wayne, the best doing it, man. 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

0: girl, you a 10. 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
1: 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This is your boy Hump and his first lady Daph, all the way from Baltimore, enjoying Q93. You understand me? 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

0: Honey Tour. So keep it where it's at. Right now, though, you know, we your free concert connect, man. I got tickets for Rod Wave. The Don't Look Down Tour is coming. Hello.
1: Hello.
0: Yeah, who that?
1: D-Man.
0: D-Man, you are caller number nine.

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Yes, sir. It's 293 and the one is number one for

0: tomorrow. All right, she drops this brand new special album. And what we're gonna do is we're gonna play a number of songs from that album tomorrow. All right, make sure and keep it right there locked in for all you Beyonce fans out there. Also, man, make sure and leave us a message on the talkback so you can win a $2,000 gift card to upgrade your very own birthday. Aha! So if you got that B-Day, man, make sure and leave that message and be listening. The whole Beehive is going to be listening. You got it? Good. I need a winner right now. Hello.
1: Hello.
0: What's your name?
1: Mayo.
0: Baby, you're calling number 9.

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10: Next. Hey, Alfie, what can I get for you?
11: 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How was your weekend?
10: 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Mainly working here. You?
11: Me? Well, I was battling gods in the afterlife realm, and after lunch, I fought mercenaries. Ooh, could I get oat milk with that latte, please?
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9: Next. Hey, Alfie. What can I get for you?
10: Hey, Nora. Just a nice latte, please. 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
9: Not bad, thanks. Mainly working here. You?
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9: Yeah, of course.
10: And then Sunday was mostly fighting supervillains. 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Ooh, and I'll grab an almond croissant, too.
9: Wait, what? 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
10: It happens on PS5.
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